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Together, we are all Nova Scotia. We are the True North, strong and free. 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

0: Magic 94.9 with a weekend cry for me. This is Bill with you. Good morning. Thank you so much for joining me. It's Friday, and I have to admit this week has gone by so fast. I don't feel ready for the weekend at all, and that feeling's going to kind of carry over in today's show because it's very busy heading into the next couple of days off. We're going to be talking about the X, of course. Legion Week is coming up starting next week, and a big weekend of sports in the Valley, which will set you up for that. And coming up in this hour at 6:40, we got the Hollywood Buzz on news with Madonna's return to the VMAs, and more drama in the Macklemore-Ed Sheeran fiasco, and that's what it is becoming. So, as far as road work goes this morning, I just want to mention Wolfville along Main Street. That's been ongoing all week, but they are getting much closer to the university now. I was in there yesterday, and it is getting quite backed up. If you can use back streets to avoid that traffic stop, I would. It is busy in there when rush hour begins, so you can avoid that one. If you see anything else or anything new, just let me know. 902-710-6096. Good morning, all.
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0: Penny on Lobe featuring Jordan with Spin on Magic 94.9, where we play everything Bill with you. Good morning. Thank you for joining me on this Friday. And a huge weekend of sports ahead as the Kentville Wildcats start their playoff run. Their first two games of the best of five series actually start tomorrow and Sunday in Sydney against the Sooners, but you can follow their social media for updates. University sports is where it's at here at home. It's a full weekend, starting with the rugby team at home tonight at 7 against UPEI. And then tomorrow afternoon is the home opener with football, the Axemen on Raymond Field at 2 against SMU. We got to turn up for that one. And on Sunday, the soccer team takes the field also against SMU as well, with the women at 1 and the men at 3:30. It's also family weekend at Acadia, so youth 17 and under get into all the games for free. So if you want to check one out or haven't been in a while, this is the weekend to do it. We got lots of options sports-wise over the next 2 days, which means we got lots of recapping to do on Monday. I'll be right back with a look at the weather.
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0: This rain's going to wrap up around noon, then we could see a few showers this afternoon, but we are going to get some gusty winds. It's going to go up to 20 degrees, clear and breezy tonight. It's going to drop down to 8 overnight, and mainly sunny tomorrow. The wind's going to ease through the afternoon, and we'll see a high of 15. It's currently 14 degrees. We're at 619.
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for you, I guess you're getting everything you want. You bought a new car and your career's really taking off. It's like we never even happened, baby. Tell me what is up with that. And good for you, it's like you never even met me. Remember when you swore to God I was the only person who ever got you? Well, screw that, screw

0: Magic 94.9 with Revs of Whitney. This is Bill with you. Good morning. Thank you for joining me. It is 6:38, time for the Hollywood Buzz. And Macklemore says he's donating the entire $1 million in earnings he made opening for Ed Sheeran to Palestinians. The announcement comes just days after Macklemore was dropped from the tour following his pro-Palestinian comments on stage. He also challenged the man who was the most vocal about the incident, New England Patriots owner Robert Kraft, to match that donation. And there has been a response to Macklemore's challenge. Patriots owner Robert Kraft says Ed Sheeran had actually called him earlier asking him to contribute $2 million towards humanitarian aid in the region. Kraft agreed, saying the goal was to help people and build bridges. And Madonna is heading back to the MTV Video Music Awards stage for the first time in 23 years. She's going to open the show with performances celebrating her long history with MTV. The VMAs take place September 27th in New York. And that's your Hollywood Buzz.
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0: This rain's going to stick around throughout the morning. It should start to taper off near noon, but there is a chance of continued showers this afternoon. We're also going to see some gusty winds come up with a high of 20. Clearing tonight, still a little windy with a low of 8, and mainly sunny tomorrow. That wind's going to ease off in the afternoon, and we'll see a high of 15. And it's 15 in Berwick right now. It's 641.
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0: Come on, the artist latest. Where's Your Girlfriend? On Magic 94.9, where we play everything. And I will mention this, it's been there for a while, but with the Hance County exhibition going on, a lot of people are going to be heading up that way. The lane drop that is at the Twin Bridges between exit 9 and 10 on the 101, and that is heading into the city, so eastbound. That goes down to one lane on the bridge, and then, but before that drops to an 80, and that's where everything goes a little south. So just be careful when you're coming through there. People are having a hard time merging in as people start to slow down. So just be cautious if you're heading to the X this weekend. And, just to get this on your radar as well, Legion Week, starts on Sunday with the official opening at the Kenful Legion at 2 p.m. It kicks off a full week of activities, and it's big this year. It's the 100th anniversary of the Legions in Canada, and our friends at the Kenful Legion are going all out this week. You can find all the events on their social media, and you can also find a full listing of Legion Week on our website at magic949.ca. We're going to have James coming up here with the 7 o'clock news in about 12 minutes.
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0: Magic 94.9 with little Taylor Swift on this Friday morning. The Fate of Ophelia. This is Bill with you. Good morning. Thank you for joining me. And as it is Friday, I'm going to do a work-related question today for our daily question. It's a would you rather, and if we like it, I think we'll keep it going on Fridays. It was fun for me to come up with. So today I'm asking, would you rather work 4 10-hour shifts or 5 8-hour days? I've done both and even did the 3 12s with 4 days off. But I find the older I get, the less I like putting in that many hours. When I was younger, the extra time, amazing, but I don't seem to recover as well as I once did. Could be because of how much I punish my body with that time off. But so now I turn it over to you. Would you rather work 4 10-hour shifts or 5 8-hour days? You can head over to Magic 94.9's Facebook page to weigh in or drop me a text 902-710-6096. As always, we'll take a look at some of them later in the show.
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0: Magic 94.9 with Rihanna. Don't stop the music. And just a reminder that work is continuing in Wolfville along Main Street. They're laying pipe in there. They're getting very close to the athletic complex at Acadia. I was through yesterday. It gets quite congested in there pretty much all times of the day. So if you can get up on the ridge to get around that, definitely recommend it. But if you are going through it, just be mindful. It's a busy spot. They are absolutely doing the best they can. Other than that, not seeing too much out there. If you see something, let me know. 902-710-6096 so I can get the word out. And just wanted to bring your attention to a new scam that's going around. The Somerville Volunteer Fire Department in West Hants says people are soliciting donations on their behalf. It's happening through phone calls or even email. The department says they would never do this, and the RCMP have been called. They said if you get a call, it is fraud, so do not engage and report it to the police. And these scams these days are getting better and better. So I've said before, and I'll say it again, always err on the side of caution. I'll be right back with a look at the weather.
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0: We're still seeing rain off and on out there. This morning when I came in at 3:30, it was pouring. But this is supposed to end around lunchtime. We do have a chance of more showers this afternoon, and the wind is going to come up with some wind gusts around 40. We'll get to a high of 20. Clear tonight. Those wind gusts will continue with a low of 8 overnight. And tomorrow looks mainly sunny. The wind's going to become light in the early afternoon, and we'll see a high of 15, which it is across the region right now. 15. It's 7:21.
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1: Good morning. Fuel prices are up again today. Regular self-serve gas increased 6 cents a liter to a new minimum of around $1.97 this morning. Diesel is up 6.6 cents a liter to a new record of nearly $2.75. The increase follows a 15-cent jump in the price of diesel last Saturday. The health minister says government is continuing its work to recruit staff at rural emergency departments. The New Democrats have raised concerns about frequent closures at rural ERs in Nova Scotia. Minister Michelle Thompson says the biggest issue is in level 3 ERs, which means someone has a serious, urgent condition that is not immediately life-threatening but could get worse if they are not seen.
2: What I would say is we're working very hard to recruit and retain, and it is a special skill set working in eMERGE. We are trying very hard to staff those emergency departments.
1: Thompson says if people in rural areas need emergency care, they should still call 911 as advanced and primary care paramedics are available to respond to people's needs. The NDP is pushing its action plan that would include measurable targets on reducing wait times in ERs and keeping more of them open. A 30-year-old Pictou County man has been charged in connection with a series of fires at several businesses in New Glasgow and an assault at the Aberdeen Hospital on Wednesday. New Glasgow police say a man smashed a window at the Nova Scotia Hospital Authority building on Atlantic Drive, set fires at four businesses on East River Road, then assaulted a security guard with a broken glass bottle before fleeing the area on foot. Christian Anthony McDonald was arrested and charged with four counts of arson, two counts each of mischief and failing to comply with a release order, and single counts of assault with a weapon and possession of a dangerous weapon. McDonald appeared in Pictou Provincial Court yesterday morning and has been remanded into custody until a court appearance on October 15th. A new provincial program is offering money to municipalities to bolster stormwater systems. The Stormwater Transformation, Optimization, and Resilience for Municipalities, or the STORM program, is a one-time deal giving $1.9 million to help support projects like planning and feasibility studies, technical data collection, and regulation updates. Government says municipalities can apply individually or as partners. Individual applications can receive up to 50% of eligible project costs, and joint applications can receive up to 75%. In sports, week two in the NFL kicked off last night as Buffalo beat Detroit 41-31 to open their new stadium. The Blue Jays and Rangers are two games back of Cleveland for the final AL wildcard spot after Boston beat Texas 4-3. Toronto was idle. Two games in the Maritime Hockey League as Truro beat Pictou County 5-3 and West Kent down Miramichi 4-1. And the Nova Scotia Senior Baseball League playoffs opened last night as Dartmouth beat Halifax 2-0. Now you're up to date. I'm James Faulkner.
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6: Periods of rain ended near noon. Wind gusts with a chance of showers this afternoon. We'll see a high of 20. Clear tonight with wind gusts and a low of 8. And mainly sunny tomorrow with wind becoming light in the afternoon and a high of 15. It's 15 degrees in Greenwood at 732.
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0: Loud Luxury and Natalie Jane with Uh-Oh on Magic 94.9, where we play everything. Bill with you. Good morning. It is 7:38. Time to take a look at the Magic 94.9 Vogue Optical Web Poll. And yesterday we wanted to know, with the NHL preseason starting this weekend, what Canadian team do you think has the best chance of winning the Stanley Cup? All the Canadian teams were there, and the winner with 46% of the vote, the Montreal Canadiens. Lots of Habs fans out there. So let's move right into today's question. Have you ever purchased a product or service after hearing an advertisement on the radio? Yes or no? 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We'll check in on the poll a little later in the show, and I'm coming right back after the break with a look at the weather.
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0: This rain's supposed to wrap up around noon, but we could see a few showers this afternoon with some gusty winds. We're going to have a high of 20. Clear and breezy tonight. It's going to drop down to 8 overnight and mainly sunny tomorrow with the wind easing through the afternoon. And we'll have a high of 15, which is what it is right now. 15 degrees in Windsor at 7:40.
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1: Tyler Shaw with Run to You on Magic 94.9, where we play everything. This is Bill with you. And just a reminder, that work that's taking place in South Bishop Road in Colebrook, right around the Foodland complex there. It's not that work that's causing the issues. It's the trucks turning onto Highway 1. There has been some congestion in that area all week. So just be aware if you're coming through there, maybe slow down, keep an eye out. Other than that, not seeing too much. Drop me a text. So if you see anything, 902-710-6096. And I want to send a quick shout out this morning to Kenzie McNeil. Kenzie was the summer recreation facilitator for Kingston, and the village wanted her to get some recognition. They say she brought lots of new programming to the community. It was a fantastic addition to the team. She's back in school now, but a big thank you to Kenzie from us for your hard work this year. You were being so welcoming to us whenever we attended events in the Kingston Greenwood area this summer. Good luck with your studies and great job. I'll be right back with today's celebrations.
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0: Magic 94.9 with Bruno Mars. I just might. It is 8:11. Time for our community shout-out. Today's community shout-out goes to a fairly new organization, Meadowpaw Rescue and Sanctuary in Meadowvale. They started in February and specialize in rehoming dogs through their business Macbeth boarding kennels, or preferably by using fosters. The founder, Cynthia Wilson, told me how it got started.
1: We've owned the kennel for 5 years now, and throughout that 5 years, I've had people ask me if I could help rehome their dog or if I could help find out a new place. But then I noticed it was getting to be a little bit more necessary, I guess. So that's what we've been doing now since February. We get dogs in and we adopt them out.
0: Any money taken in for adoption goes to the next dog for vet costs, such as vaccinations and spayed or neuter. So aside from donations, Cynthia says they need fosters as it's an easier transition for the dog.
1: I'm still very new. I struggle with trying to find people to even just foster. That's what I'm looking for right now, because there's a few dogs that I would love to have in a foster care situation where they are in a house situation and not in a kennel.
0: So thank you to Meadowpaw for the work they do, assuring dogs get the love and home they deserve. To donate or to foster an animal, you can follow Meadowpaw Rescue and Sanctuary Association on Facebook. If there's an organization or action you feel needs a shout-out, you can submit your suggestion to 902-710-6096. Now let's join in with Connecting with Cody.
2: All right, making our way through a Friday morning. Always great spending a couple of minutes catching up with King's Hants MP Cody Blois. Connecting with Cody, good morning.
3: Morning, Mike. How are you?
2: I'm doing well. Cody, Jean Chrétien, President Zelensky, what the heck were you up to this week?
3: I was in Toronto for the Canada Investment Summit. This is the Prime Minister's goal of bringing together sovereign wealth funds, investors, international folks from around the world who have an interest in investing in Canada. And of course, we have an ambition as a government to drive major projects, really to focus on building resiliency in the Canadian economy. And yes, we will do that with our own investment dollars, but part of helping us get there is you do want foreign direct investment. There was over $120 trillion worth of pension funds, investment funds, international investors who were in Toronto. And the message was very clear that now is a great time to invest in Canada, that we're focused on our economy. We're focused on building this country strong. And to have the participation of former Prime Minister Stephen Harper, to see the alignment of the premiers of all political stripes, from NDP to Conservative to Liberal, right now we're all on Team Canada. And so some of the key elements coming out of that, over $500 billion worth of commitments of investment, and that's certainly good news. Now, the announcements are one piece. We have to really focus on the execution and continue to make projects and progress happen across the country. And it was great to see Jean Chrétien. My wife was there for work through her law firm, and so we both had the chance to say hi to the former Prime Minister, who delivered one hell of a speech in Gander, I might add.
2: Cody, he was raised in New Minas, an enormous contract signed this week with Drake Batherson.
3: First of all, if we're going to talk about Drake Batherson, we have to wind back the clock and congratulate him on winning the Ken Lowe Club Championship. It's pretty remarkable. Not only a very, you know, top-end talented hockey player, Mike, but also a tremendous athlete all around, golfer as well. But it was great to see him sign a long-term contract with Ottawa. When you ask the average Nova Scotian, and obviously folks in the Valley, they know Drake, we're deeply proud, but for the last number of years, it kind of had been Crosby, MacKinnon, Marchand as kind of the big three that people know about across the province. I think all Nova Scotians now have to understand that there's the big four. It is Batherson, it's Crosby, it's Marchand, and it's MacKinnon, and I think it's pretty fantastic that we have those level of NHLers who command those types of salaries, and that's all based on their production at the highest level of hockey. So congratulations to Drake. We're proud of you, and keep on going, man.
2: For 261 years, we've been enjoying the Hants County Exhibition. Weekend number one is upon us.
3: It sure is, and look, I'm calling, and we're having this conversation from Ottawa because our national caucus is back together because Parliament goes back on Monday, Mike. But I am endeavoring, I'm going to try to get home for Saturday, hopefully Saturday night at the exhibition, but opening ceremonies, unfortunately, I'll have to miss, but I'm sending my best wishes to everyone involved in the Stampede. It is our Stampede at home, isn't it, on the exhibition, and look forward to being there Saturday night. We'll certainly be there Sunday before Parliament goes back.
2: Cody, as always, we appreciate your time, and we'll chat again next week.
3: Thanks, Mike.
2: Always great catching up with King's Hants MP Cody Blois. Connecting with Cody, I'm Mike Mitchell.
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0: Magic 94.9 with Olivia Rodrigo, Drop Dead. This is Bill D. Good morning. Thank you for joining me. And my question today, a would you rather, which I'm thinking about moving to Fridays because it's been fun today. I said, would you rather work 4 10-hour shifts or 5 8-hour days? And there is some science here. A recent poll said that 79% of Canadians would rather work 4 10-hour shifts than the 5 8-hour days. And that is proving true over in the comments as well. Cheryl said her hubby worked 4 10-hour days for many years. He worked in New Brunswick and traveled between the two provinces. So the 3-day weekends were what she called a blessing. I can see it would really work there. Faye is one of the very few people that are voting for the 5 8-hour days. Definitely in the minority right now, but you can weigh in. Just head over to the Magic 94.9 Facebook page or drop me a text, as some have been doing, 902-710-6096.
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0: We're going to see this rain off and on till about noon today, but there is a chance of more showers this afternoon, along with some gusty winds. We'll see a high of 20. Clear tonight, still a little windy though. Temperatures going to get down to 8 overnight, and mainly sunny tomorrow with the wind easing off in the early afternoon with a high of 15. And it is currently 15 degrees at 8:23.
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4: Good morning. Fuel prices are up again today. Regular self-serve gas increased 6 cents a liter to a new minimum of around $1.97 this morning. Diesel is up 6.6 cents a liter to a new record of nearly $2.75. The increase follows a 15 cent jump in the price of diesel last Saturday. The health minister says government is continuing its work to recruit staff at rural emergency departments. The New Democrats have raised concerns about frequent closures at rural ERs in Nova Scotia. Minister Michelle Thompson says the biggest issue is in level 3 ERs, which means someone has a serious, urgent condition that is not immediately life-threatening but could get worse if they are not seen.
5: What I would say is we're working very hard to recruit and retain, and it is a special skill set working at Emerge. We are trying very hard to staff those emergency departments.
4: Thompson says if people in rural areas need emergency care, they should still call 911 as advanced and primary care paramedics are available to respond to people's needs. The NDP is pushing its action plan that would include measurable targets on reducing wait times in ERs and keeping more of them open. A 30-year-old Pictou County man has been charged in connection with a series of fires at several businesses in New Glasgow and an assault at the Aberdeen Hospital on Wednesday. New Glasgow police say a man smashed a window at the Nova Scotia Hospital Authority building on Atlantic Drive, set fires at four businesses on East River Road, then assaulted a security guard with a broken glass bottle before fleeing the area on foot. Christian Anthony McDonald was arrested and charged with four counts of arson, two counts each of mischief and failing to comply with a release order, and single counts of assault with a weapon and possession of a dangerous weapon. McDonald appeared in Pictou Provincial Court yesterday morning and has been remanded into custody until a court appearance on October 15th. A new provincial program is offering money to municipalities to bolster stormwater systems. The Stormwater Transformation, Optimization, and Resilience for Municipalities, or the STORM program, is a one-time deal giving $1.9 million to help support projects like planning and feasibility studies, technical data collection, and regulation updates. Government says municipalities can apply individually or as partners. Individual applications can receive up to 50% of eligible project costs, and joint applications can receive up to 75%. In sports, week two in the NFL kicked off last night as Buffalo beat Detroit 41-31 to open their new stadium. The Blue Jays and Rangers are two games back of Cleveland for the final AL wildcard spot after Boston beat Texas 4-3. Toronto was idle. Two games in the Maritime Hockey League as Truro beat Pictou County 5-3 and West Kent down Miramichi 4-1. And the Nova Scotia Senior Baseball League playoffs opened last night as Dartmouth beat Halifax 2-0. Now you're up to date. I'm James Faulkner.
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7: Periods of rain ending near noon, wind gusts with a chance of showers this afternoon. We'll see a high of 20, clear tonight with wind gusts and a low of 8, and mainly sunny tomorrow with wind becoming light in the afternoon and a high of 15. It's 15 degrees in Greenwood at 8:33.
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0: Luke Holla with Hotter Now on Magic 94.9, where we play everything that's built you. Good morning. Thank you for joining me on this Friday. It is 8:40. Time to take a look at the Magic 94.9 Vogue Optical web poll. 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
0: We're going to see this rain off and on till about lunchtime, but we do have a chance of showers to continue this afternoon. We're going to get some gusty winds. Temperature's going to rise to 20. Things will clear off tonight, but the wind gusts will stay with a low of 8. And tomorrow looks mainly sunny. The wind's going to become light in the early afternoon, and we'll see a high of 15, which across the region right now, it's staying around 15 degrees. It's 8:42.
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0: Magic 94.9 with a weekend dancing in the flames. This is Bill with you, and I wrap up here at 10, and then I'm jumping in the cruiser and heading down for weekend one of the Hans County Exhibition. It's opening day today. Absolutely packed. The opening ceremony kicks off at 4:30. That's followed by some pole events, and then the Ram Rodeo Tour, their first session starts at 8:30 tonight. And lots of live entertainment as well. The new Hans County Idol is at 6 o'clock tonight. Looking forward to that. And that's followed by the headliner on the stage, Stephen Hart. Sophie and I are going to be there all weekend, so make sure you pop over and say hi. It is a jam-packed schedule all weekend, and then we wrap that up and go into weekend two. You can find all of this over on the website, HantsCountyEX.com. And as I said, if you see me, pop over and say hello.
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0: Magic 94.9 with Somber's latest. My body isn't ready. This is Bill with you. Good morning. Thank you so much for joining me on this Friday. And today's daily question is, would you rather work 4 10-hour shifts or 5 8-hour days? I'm really liking this would you rather thing. We might make it a Friday tradition. We have had a ton of comments today, and most of them on the side of the 4 10-hour shifts, to be honest. Natalie says, hear me out. She has a new proposal. 3 days, 4 hour days. A girl can brainstorm, right? Hey, sign me up, Natalie. And Elaine says, I recently gave up working Mondays, so now I do a 4 day week and I'm loving it. It gives me a much better work life balance. And I would bet that she is more productive on those 4 days than she was on the five. You can weigh in. Just head over to Magic949's Facebook or drop me a text, 902-710-6096.
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Magic 94.9 and Sabrina Carpenter said this one came from that feeling of really liking someone, but also thinking, please don't give me a reason to regret this. It became her first number one hit on the Billboard Top 100. It's Please, Please, Please.

0: Usher and Will.i.am with OMG on Magic 94.9, where we play everything. And Furry Friday is coming up this afternoon at 2:20. I'm going to be talking to Joel from the Kings County SPCA about a beautiful little 8-year-old kitty named Minnie, who Joel and I have dubbed the Diva. This cat looks like it should be on TV. Just gorgeous. And Joel's also going to be filling us in on the ongoing 50-50 draw, a chance to put some money in your pocket while also helping the amazing work that they do over there in Waterville. You can find it on Rafflebox under SPCA Nova Scotia. So tune in at 2:20 this afternoon for Furry Friday, brought to you by our friends and animal lovers, King's Refrigeration and Air Conditioning.
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0: Magic 94.9 with Cameron Whitcomb, a quitter, and I guess I'm a bit of a quitter because that's going to do it for me today and this week. Although it's going to be a busy weekend, we have the X going on, the Terry Fox run is on Sunday, and don't forget about Wes Dalhousie's big homecoming event happening tomorrow. It is going to be a busy weekend. As far as weather goes today, this rain is going to end probably around noon. We're going to see some wind gusts this afternoon, and there is a chance of additional showers. Are going to get a high of 20. But whatever you pick to do this weekend, enjoy it. I appreciate you spending your morning with me, and I'll talk to you all on Monday.
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2: Here's your latest Environment Canada weather forecast. 5 to 10 millimeters of rain today, ending near noon, then cloudy with the chance of showers, clearing late this afternoon with wind from the northwest gusting to 40 and a high of 20. Clear tonight with wind from the northwest gusting to 40 and a low of 8, and mainly sunny tomorrow with winds gusting to 40 and a high of 15.
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5: Here's your latest Environment Canada weather forecast. 5 to 10 millimeters of rain today, ending near noon, then cloudy with a chance of showers, clearing late this afternoon with wind from the northwest gusting to 40 and a high of 20. Clear tonight with wind from the northwest gusting to 40 and a low of 8, and mainly sunny tomorrow with winds gusting to 40 and a high of 15.
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6: Here's your latest Environment Canada weather forecast. A few showers ending this afternoon, then things start to clear up. We get up to a high today of 20 degrees. Clear skies tonight down to a low of 8. For Saturday, mainly sunny, some light winds in the afternoon, a high of 15 degrees. Sunday, cloudy, a high of 16.
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0: 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On your Back in the Day replay, that song taking us back to the year 2000, 26 years ago. Yeah, I can do the math too. Coming up, great music this hour for you on the way. Shakira, Sheryl Crow, and 50 Cent coming up next. Don't go anywhere.
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0: Magic 94.9, and we play everything. And good afternoon. It's Friday. We are heading into the weekend with temperatures pretty close to normal. That's about 16, 17, 18 degrees this time of year. So we'll be in that neck of the woods with some sunshine. We've got your full forecast coming up after a bit. We've got music as well from Camila Cabello. Martin Solvig is next.
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0: Magic 94.9, and we play everything. And good afternoon. It's Friday. We're heading into a fun weekend with, of course, the Hants County Exhibition underway. That goes tonight, opening ceremonies at 4:30, and then lots of fun the whole evening and all day tomorrow and Sunday, too, with so much on the go, indoors and out. 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We've got weather details ahead. We're also going to hear Sia and Sean Hook.
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6: Here's your latest Environment Canada weather forecast. A few showers ending this afternoon, then things start to clear up. We get up to a high today of 20 degrees. Clear skies tonight down to a low of 8. For Saturday, mainly sunny, some light winds in the afternoon, a high of 15 degrees. Sunday, cloudy, a high of 16.
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0: Magic 94.9, and we play everything and good afternoon. Terry Fox Run coming up this weekend in many communities across the valley, including here in Kentville. We'll find out about Terry Fox Run this weekend after 2. We've got Olivia Rodrigo and Ella Langley on the way next hour. Just ahead, Gracie Abrams.
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Magic 94.9, that was Ella Langley's Choosing Texas, which has been number one for 22 weeks now on the Billboard Hot 100. One more week at number one, and she holds single-handedly the top record of all time on that chart. Here's The Weeknd on Magic 94.9.

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1: 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Terry Fox run this weekend in the Valley, happening here in Kentville at the Credit Union Rec Complex Sunday between 1:30 and 4. 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Coming up, we've got music ahead from Alex Sampson and Pink Panthers.
2: Are you ready for the hits? Oh, yes, you are. Rigney's taking it to number one this week. Did you hear what happened with Tame Impala? And Tame Impala going through airports, and all of a sudden, something happened with the autograph hounds. It's not good. And wait a minute, Harry Styles and the audience he's now attracting without his feather boa. There's some more D's, Lee's on Taylor Swift. Did you see what happened with Olivia Rodrigo? We did, and you will. All the hits in one place. Rigney's taking it to number one this week.
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1: Wish I could call you last night, try to make sure you're alright. I hate to know you feel alone. I found this picture on my phone, 5 hours so long. I wish you were back from Boston, and alone learning those lessons. You're out there.

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6: Here's your latest Environment Canada weather forecast. A few showers ending this afternoon, then things start to clear up. We get up to a high today of 20 degrees. Clear skies tonight down to a low of 8. For Saturday, mainly sunny. Some light winds in the afternoon, a high of 15 degrees. Sunday, cloudy, a high of 16.
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0: Magic 94.9, we play everything, and good afternoon. Tomorrow, the Wolfville Aboiteau Walk is happening. There's two, one at 9 and one at 11, leaving from the Wolfville Farmers Market. Join biologist Allison Stewart for a walk along the Wolfville Dikes and learn about the important role of aboiteau and their effect on our ecology. For details on the walks, you can go online to the events page at magic949.ca, but that's a free opportunity to learn tomorrow. We'll hear after 3 from Cat's Eye. We've got Harry Styles as well. Just ahead, some Tate McRae.
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1: Is it a relapse if it's just a drink? 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

0: Magic 94.9, and we play everything and good afternoon. We're looking at some really nice weather this weekend. Yes, the last one of summer. And tomorrow will be sunny, a little cooler than we'd probably like, but we will see some sun. And that's good news because tomorrow is a Stuff a Tent food drive. 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Coming up, we'll hear from Alexander Stewart and Ariana Grande.
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0: Magic 94.9, we play everything and good afternoon. 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
2: Here's your latest Environment Canada weather forecast. A few showers ending this afternoon, then things start to clear up. We get up to a high today of 20 degrees. Clear skies tonight down to a low of 8. For Saturday, mainly sunny, some light winds in the afternoon, a high of 15 degrees. Sunday, cloudy, a high of 16.
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0: Magic 94.9. We play everything coming up for you after four. We're going to hear from John Fellner. We've got Justin Bieber and Sabrina Carpenter as well. We'll have an info update and the latest forecast. Before that, Taylor Swift.
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0: 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Julia here. Hi there. Something Fishy is on stage at Center Stage Theater this weekend in Kentville, tonight and tomorrow night at 7 and Saturday and Sunday at 2. It's a timely political farce definitely a great evening or afternoon of laughs. 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

0: 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The opening ceremonies at the Hance County Exhibition Weekend, one of fun, 261st annual Hance County Exhibition this weekend. 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
6: Here's your latest Environment Canada weather forecast. Things clear out this evening after some rain earlier today. A low of 8 degrees tonight. For tomorrow, mainly sunny, a high of 15. A few clouds for Saturday night. Chilly as well, a low of plus 2 with some patchy frost. Cloudy and 16 on Sunday.
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0: Magic 94.9, we play everything coming up after 5. We're going to hear from Ariana Grande. We've got Taylor Swift on the way as well. An info update at the top of the hour. And before that, we'll hear The Weeknd.
1: 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We've

0: Cats in Charlottetown to play the Islanders. In the MHL, the Bearcats visit Yarmouth. And in the CFL, the Alouettes are in Hamilton to play the Ticats. Now you're up to date. I'm Mark Hodgins.
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0: Here's your latest Environment Canada weather forecast. Things clear out this evening after some rain earlier today, a low of 8 degrees tonight. For tomorrow, mainly sunny, a high of 15, a few clouds for Saturday night. Chilly as well, a low of plus 2 with some patchy frost, cloudy and 16 on Sunday.
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0: Magic 94.9, and we play everything and good afternoon. Lots on the go this weekend. Some big breakfasts tomorrow to kick off the weekend. You'll find a big breakfast at the Community Hall in Centerville starting at 7. There's going to be a big breakfast at the Lions Club in Coldbrook starting at 7:30, and one at the Lions Club in Wolfville starting at 8, and a pancake breakfast at 8 at the United Church in Aylesford. For more on those and other great tasty events this weekend, check out the events page, magic949.ca. Coming up, Miley Cyrus, so we've got Tate McRae next.
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9: Here's your latest Environment Canada weather forecast. Things clear out this evening after some rain earlier today, a low of 8 degrees tonight. For tomorrow, mainly sunny, a high of 15, a few clouds for Saturday night. Chilly as well, a low of plus 2 with some patchy frost, cloudy and 16 on Sunday.
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0: Magic 94.9, and we play everything. That's it for me, Julia, heading out. Join us this weekend. We'll have, of course, the Saturday night dance party for you tomorrow night, starting at 8, as well the Rick D's weekly top 40 countdown tomorrow at 2 and Sunday at noon. Join us for that. Looking for fun this weekend? There's tons happening across the valley. Hance County X, of course, is happening. Lots of theater, food, and fun. And of course, the Terry Fox Run on Saturday in different communities across the valley too. Keep it tuned to Magic 94.9. We'll keep you up to date with all kinds of great different fun happening across the valley. You can check out our website too as well for up-to-date listings there for fun. We'll hear from Tame Impala next. Have a great weekend.
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1: Are you ready for the hits? Oh, yes, you are. Rigney's taking it to number one this week. Did you hear what happened with Tame Impala? And Tame Impala going through airports, and all of a sudden, something happened with the autograph hounds. It's not good. And wait a minute, Harry Styles and the audience he's now attracting without his feather boa. There's some more D's, Lee's on Taylor Swift. Did you see what happened with Olivia Rodrigo? We did, and you will. All the hits in one place. Rick D's taking it to number one this week.
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7: Here's your latest Environment Canada weather forecast. Things clear out this evening after some rain earlier today. A low of 8 degrees tonight. For tomorrow, mainly sunny, a high of 15. A few clouds for Saturday night. Chilly as well, a low of plus 2 with some patchy frost. Cloudy and 16 on Sunday.
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1: Are you ready for the hits? Oh yes you are. Rigney's taking it to number one this week. Did you hear what happened with Tame Impala? And Tame Impala going through airports and all of a sudden something happened with the autograph hounds. It's not good. And wait a minute, Harry Styles in the audience, he's now attracting without his feather boa. There's some more D's, Lee's on Taylor Swift. Did you see what happened with Olivia Rodrigo? We did, and you will. All the hits in one place. Rick D's taking you to number one this week.
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